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1: 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Listen for it as it comes, the pure and primal sound drums.